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Speed up, gas pedal, gas pedal, gas pedal, gas pedal.

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Drop drop drop drop, put a bitch on knees. Shot shot shot, to the clip is clean. Hot hot hot, when I hit that scene. Hot hot hot, when I hit that scene. Hot hot hot, when I hit that scene. 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

worst. 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That ain't no BB Gat, little toy. I don't know shit. That stay in my homies whip like easy pass, bitch boy. When Mac was easy Mac, bitch boy. 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Now I got double click like PC pad, bitch. Make it.

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Pop, pop, pop, in the champagne bleed. Drop, drop, drop, drop, put a bitch on knees. Shot, shot, shot, till the clip is clean. Hot, hot, hot, when I hit that scene. Hot, hot, hot, when I hit that scene. Hot, hot, hot, when I hit that scene. Hot, hot,

Four levels in a crib, I fuck in the bottom one, no. Top of the shoe, got a tag in it, what does it say? It say, look at all of them O's say ooh, and so do all of them hoes, I'm profitable. I got a bro who was banging and throwing them signs.